0: on your scent like a bounty hunter. 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Step by step from town to town. Sweet like justice, Karma is a queen. Karma takes all my friends to the summit.
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I like that. Then she told me right back, okay, now I'ma order pizza with that online motorbike app. I might check my email, but now I just wanna eat, chill, sleep.

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Always missing people that I shouldn't be missing. Sometimes you gotta burn some bridges just to create some distance. I know that I control my thoughts and I should stop reminiscing, but I learned from my dad that it's good to have feelings when love and trust are gone. I guess this is moving on. Everyone I do right does me wrong, so every lonely night